I wonder if you're lonesome tonight. You know, someone said the world's a stage and each must play a part. Fate had me playing in love with you as my sweetheart. Act one was where we met. I loved you at first glance. You read your lines so cleverly and never missed a cue. Then came act two. You seemed to change, you acted strange, and why I've never known. Honey, you lied when you said you loved me, and I had no cause to doubt you. But I'd rather go on.

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And if he won't come back to me, then they can bring the curtain down.

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Come with me now into that secret place where the eyes of man have never set foot.

0: 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Let's go.
1: Meanwhile, atop the Umbrella Factory, we find the sinister secret headquarters of the rascally Penguin and his fine feathered pinks.

0: You are the new student. Come closer.
1: You cannot see.
0: You think I cannot see.
1: Of all things, to live in darkness must be the worst.
0: Fear is the only darkness.
2: Never assume that because a man has no eyes, he cannot see. Close your eyes. What do you hear? Do you hear your own heartbeat?
1: No.
2: Do you hear the grasshopper which is at your feet?
1: Old man, how is it that you hear these things?
2: Young man, how is it that you do not?

0: Neil Diamond, Solitary Man. Komende donderdag gaat King Me in première. De nieuwe voorstelling van de Amerikaans-Nederlandse comedian Greg Shapiro. En ja, ook nu weer ontkomt Donald Trump niet aan zijn kritische geest en scherp gevoel voor humor. Bovendien heeft Greg Shapiro nou eenmaal een heel geloofwaardige Trump in huis.
1: Dear Mr. President, welcome to this introduction video about the Netherlands. It's gonna be a great video. It's gonna be absolutely fantastic. We speak Dutch. It's the best language in Europe. We've got all the best words. All the other languages failed. We've got Pony Park Slagharen, which has got to be the best pony park in the world. It's true. They're the best ponies. They are. You can ride them. You can date them. You can grab them by the pony. It's fantastic. This is the Afsluitdijk. It's a great wall that we built to protect us from all the water from Mexico. We totally understand it's going to be America first, but can we just say the Netherlands second? Is that okay? Thank you for watching and best wishes. We've got the best wishes in the Netherlands. They're great. It's true.